0: College Radio.
1: U92. The Moose.
2: You took the first step and quit smoking, but even former smokers may still be at risk for lung cancer. That's why

0: immediately following dinner, Maureen Johnson, just back from her spectacular one-night engagement at the 11th Street Lot, will perform Native American tribal chants backwards through her vocoder while accompanying herself on the electric cello, which she ain't never studied.
1: And Mark Cohen will preview his new documentary about his inability to hold an erection on the high holy days.
2: And Mimi Marquez, clad only in bubble wrap, will perform a famous lawn chair handcuff dance to the sounds of iced tea being stirred. And Roger will attempt to write a bittersweet evocative song
3: that doesn't remind us of Musetta's waltz.
0: Angel Dumas-Junard will model the latest fall fashions from Paris while accompanying herself on a tingle.

0: just saying hi. You're a nice guy. I'll think about it maybe. XO baby.
1: Uh-oh.
0: Here we go.
1: You sent him kisses.
0: I didn't know I would move in with his missus.
1: What?
0: Get a life.
1: You're living with his wife.
0: Like, what was I meant to do?

He doesn't want to bang you. Somebody hang you.

0: Everybody chill, it's Totes God's Will. 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If that's how it's gonna be, maybe I'll flirt with a guy or three, just to make him gel. Henry finds out and he goes mental. He screams and shouts like, so judgmental.
1: You damn it, witch!
0: Mate, just shut up, I wouldn't be such a b- if you could get it up. Here we go.

And now, meine Damen und Herren, Mesdames et Messieurs, ladies and gentlemen, the Kit Kat Club is so happy to welcome back an old friend. I give you the toast of Mayfair, Fräulein Sally Ball!

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1: I'm weatherology meteorologist Derek Height with a significant weather update. A heat advisory begins at 8 a.m. this morning and continues until 8 p.m. tonight. A heat advisory means that the combination of high temperatures and high humidity will produce dangerous conditions, especially for those who are sensitive to the heat, such as children and the elderly. In order to prevent heat sickness and heat stroke, take steps to keep cool. Drink plenty of water, stay in the shade as much as possible, and if you must be outside, take occasional breaks in an air-conditioned building to cool down. Watch out for the warning signs of heat stroke, including dizziness, nausea, headache, and disorientation. A heat advisory begins at 8 a.m. this morning and continues until 8 p.m. tonight. Stay tuned for additional updates. I'm meteorologist Derek Height.
2: Here's your updated U92 The Moose forecast. A heat advisory begins at 8 a.m. today and remains in effect until 8 p.m. tomorrow night. Lows level off around 72 overnight under partly cloudy skies, winds out of the south around 5 miles per hour. Mainly sunny skies Wednesday, slight chance of thunderstorms, high temperatures reach up to 91. Mainly clear skies Wednesday night, slight chance of thunderstorms, lows dip down to about 72. And that's your updated forecast. I'm meteorologist Paul Trombley for U92 The Moose. Right now, 72.
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1: I'm weatherology meteorologist Derek Height with a significant weather update. A heat advisory begins at 8 a.m. this morning and continues until 8 p.m. tonight. A heat advisory means that the combination of high temperatures and high humidity will produce dangerous conditions, especially for those who are sensitive to the heat, such as children and the elderly. In order to prevent heat sickness and heat stroke, take steps to keep cool, drink plenty of water, stay in the shade as much as possible, and if you must be outside, take occasional breaks in an air-conditioned building to cool down. Watch out for the warning signs of heat stroke, including dizziness, nausea, headache, and disorientation. A heat advisory begins at 8 a.m. this morning and continues until 8 p.m. tonight. Stay tuned for additional updates. I'm meteorologist Derek Height.
2: Here's your updated U92 The Moose forecast. A heat advisory begins at 8 a.m. today and remains in effect until 8 p.m. tomorrow night. Lows level off around 72 overnight under partly cloudy skies, winds out of the south around 5 miles per hour. Mainly sunny skies Wednesday, slight chance of thunderstorms, high temperatures reach up to 91. Mainly clear skies Wednesday night, slight chance of thunderstorms, lows dip down to about 72. And that's your updated forecast. I'm meteorologist Paul Trombley for U92 The Moose. Currently 73.
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1: I'm weatherology meteorologist Derek Height with a significant weather update. A heat advisory begins at 8 a.m. this morning and continues until 8 p.m. tonight. A heat advisory means that the combination of high temperatures and high humidity will produce dangerous conditions, especially for those who are sensitive to the heat, such as children and the elderly. In order to prevent heat sickness and heat stroke, take steps to keep cool. Drink plenty of water, stay in the shade as much as possible, and if you must be outside, take occasional breaks in an air-conditioned building to cool down. Watch out for the warning signs of heat stroke, including dizziness, nausea, headache, and disorientation. A heat advisory begins at 8 a.m. this morning and continues until 8 p.m. tonight. Stay tuned for additional updates. I'm meteorologist Derek Height.
2: Here's your updated U92 The Moose forecast. A heat advisory begins at 8 a.m. today and continues until 8 p.m. tomorrow night. Slight chance of thunderstorms today. Otherwise, lots of sunshine. Daytime highs approaching 91. Southwesterly winds 5 to 10 miles per hour. Slight chance of thunderstorms tonight. Lows level off around 72. Mainly clear skies. Mainly sunny tomorrow. Slight chance of thunderstorms. High of 90. And that's your updated forecast. I'm meteorologist Paul Trombley for U92 The Moose. Currently, it's 72 degrees.
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passing over our heads, coloring the days strangely, coming through in waves.